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7: Q1019, Sioux Falls weather.
8: We have the potential for strong to severe thunderstorms as we head into the night and beyond the midnight hour, so have multiple ways to receive weather warnings if and when they come in. We'll have that chance of thunderstorms in place with a low of 68, and then a few more thunderstorms on Wednesday with a noticeably lower severe threat, high of 89, with a west wind around 20 miles per hour. A few more showers on Thursday with a high of 80. From the Storm Center, I'm meteorologist Adam Root.

Review 101.9. This weekend brings Harrisburg Days. Friday, you got a car show, some live music, and the Little Miss Harrisburg pageant. Saturday, a parade at 10 a.m., the tractor pedal pull, hot dog eating competition, some more live music, a petting zoo, and some baseball. And then Sunday, a pancake breakfast and the kids fishing derby. Harrisburg Days this weekend. Here's Bruno Mars.

0: 101.9 with Ariana Grande, Hate That I Made You Love Me, a brand new single from her upcoming unreleased album, Petal, dropping July 30th. And with the Canaries season now in full swing, we're looking at a handful of home games starting this Friday. They're playing 3 games against the Kansas City Monarchs and 3 games against the Sioux City Musketeers. That's starting Monday with those. But Ray Crockett's winning you tickets during the daytime when he's on after 3 p.m. So if you want to catch a ball game for free, catch Ray Crockett tomorrow. Keep that dial right where it is. 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They're all right there for you. I'm Ethan Jones. I'm seeing Somber's home wrecker coming up after our Kelloland Storm Center update on Q1019.
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6: Increasing cloudiness with a chance for thunderstorms as we head into the night. Some of those storms may be strong to severe with all forms of severe weather possible. So be sure to stay weather aware. We'll have a low south of 70 with a south wind of 15 to 30 miles per hour. A few more thunderstorms on Wednesday, 89 and partly cloudy otherwise. Then a few more showers on Thursday, partly cloudy and windy with a high on either side of 80. From the Storm Center, I'm meteorologist Adam Rutt.

0: 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Now we got MGK and Wiz Khalifa. They're going to be at Mystic Lake June 22nd. 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

Q1019. This weekend, Cootie Day is in Del Rapids City Park. It's their 106th year. Carnival rides, food, Legion Bingo. That'll be Friday, 6 p.m. to 11. Saturday, 1 p.m. to 11. And Sunday, 1 to 6. Here's Robin Thicke.

0: 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Save that paper money in your pocket because your pretty face is going to see Weird Al Yankovic June 30th when his Bigger and Weirder tour stops at the Denny with Puddles Pity Party, also in that entourage. Quite the unique character who got his big break on America's Got Talent. I was a genuinely big fan of him the season that he was on. I'm so excited to see him out and about with his career. Starting next week, we're winning you tickets for it. Today, you just missed out on Ray Crockett, who was winning you Lolly Cooler tickets for the Birdcage with Jason Derulo in July. Don't miss the chance with Weird Al. That's coming next week. I'm Ethan Jones. Alex Warren bringing it back with Fever Dream next on Q101.9.
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5: We have the potential for strong to severe thunderstorms as we head into the night and beyond the midnight hours, so have multiple ways to receive weather warnings if and when they come in. We'll have that chance of thunderstorms in place with a low of 68, and then a few more thunderstorms on Wednesday with a noticeably lower severe threat, high of 89, with a west wind around 20 miles per hour. A few more showers on Thursday with a high of 80. From the Storm Center, I'm meteorologist Adam Root.

0: Q1019 with Tyla and Zara Larsson. She did it again. Like the forecast, telling us that it's going to rain and then it doesn't, or it does, but it's only a little. And I know we got unpredictable weather around here, but the last couple weeks have been about as bad as it gets. So how are you supposed to know if it's a good day to go soak in the sun or dip your toes in the water if it's all just going to fall from the sky? Grab yourself a 4-pack of passes for Wild Water West so you can get out there any evening you like for free. 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Four free passes to Wild Water West. Or check out Family Fun Night, which happens every Wednesday evening after 4 p.m. You can get in for half price and bump into me out there most likely. I'll be doing raffles and handing out cool stuff. I'm Ethan Jones. Let's swim with BTS up next on Q1019.
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5: Q1019, Sioux Falls weather.
6: We'll have some lingering showers and thunderstorms as we go into the day on Wednesday. Otherwise, we're partly cloudy and breezy with a high of 89. West winds at 15 to 25 miles per hour. A windy day on Thursday, partly cloudy with a few more showers and a high of 80. West winds at 20 to 35 miles per hour. Then a nice break for the end of the work week. Mostly sunny with a high of 87. From the Storm Center at Kelvo WAN-TV, I'm meteorologist Adam Rutt.

I like it when you take control, even if you know that you don't want me. I'll let you play the role out.

0: 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But before I get out of here, I want to let you know about the latest Crockett Corner. 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I'm Ethan Jones. I'm the guy just after him, but I've been here since 7. I'm getting kind of sleepy. Not really. It's, you know, this work schedule has ruined that. I'll be up till 3. I'll see you again tomorrow, though. Same time. Ella Langley bringing it back next on Q1019.
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7: Q1019, Sioux Falls weather.
8: We'll have some lingering showers and thunderstorms as we go into the day on Wednesday. Otherwise, we're partly cloudy and breezy with a high of 89. West winds at 15 to 25 miles per hour. A windy day on Thursday, partly cloudy with a few more showers and a high of 80. West winds at 20 to 35 miles per hour. Then a nice break for the end of the work week, mostly sunny with a high of 87. From the Storm Center at Kelvo Wind TV, I'm meteorologist Adam Roy.

with Ella Langley. I'm Ethan Jones. Thank you for your ears as always. 3 days to getting married now turns to 2. I'll see you tomorrow, same time, of course. Here's Olivia Rodrigo. Good night.

National Weather Service in Sioux Falls has issued a severe thunderstorm warning for Lincoln County in southwestern Minnesota, northwestern Pipestone County in southwestern Minnesota, northern Moody County in east central South Dakota, northeastern Lake County in east central South Dakota, Brookings County in east central South Dakota, until 12:45 a.m. At 12:06 a.m., severe thunderstorms were located along a line extending from Sinai to near Wart, moving northeast at 55 miles an hour. Hazard, 60 miles an hour wind gusts and nickel-size hail. Source, radar indicated. Impact, expect damage to roofs, siding, and trees. Severe thunderstorms will be near Brookings, Volga, Elkton, Lake Benton, Aurora, and Ward around 12:10 a.m. Bruce around 12:15 a.m. White around 12:20 a.m. Arco around 12:25 a.m. Other locations in the path of these severe thunderstorms include Hendricks and Ivanhoe. For your protection, move to an interior room on the lowest floor of a building. To report severe weather, contact your nearest law enforcement agency. They will send a report to the National Weather Service office in Sioux Falls. A tornado watch remains in effect until 3 a.m. for southwestern Minnesota and east central South Dakota. Repeating, a severe thunderstorm warning has been issued until 12:45 a.m. for the following counties in Minnesota, Pipestone and Lincoln, and the following counties in South Dakota, Lake, Moody and Brookings.

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0: 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Sioux Falls weather.
5: We'll have some lingering showers and thunderstorms as we go into the day on Wednesday. Otherwise, we're partly cloudy and breezy with a high of 89. West winds at 15 to 25 miles per hour. A windy day on Thursday, partly cloudy with a few more showers and a high of 80. West winds at 20 to 35 miles per hour. Then a nice break for the end of the work week. Mostly sunny with a high of 87. From the Storm Center at KelvoAM TV, I'm meteorologist Adam Rutt.

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5: We'll have some lingering showers and thunderstorms as we go into the day on Wednesday. Otherwise, we're partly cloudy and breezy with a high of 89. West winds at 15 to 25 miles per hour. A windy day on Thursday, partly cloudy with a few more showers and a high of 80. West winds at 20 to 35 miles per hour. Then a nice break for the end of the work week. Mostly sunny with a high of 87. From the Storm Center at Kelbo Wind TV, I'm meteorologist Adam Roy.

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3: We'll have some lingering showers and thunderstorms as we go into the day on Wednesday. Otherwise, we're partly cloudy and breezy with a high of 89. West winds at 15 to 25 miles per hour. A windy day on Thursday, partly cloudy with a few more showers and a high of 80. West winds at 20 to 35 miles per hour. Then a nice break for the end of the work week. Mostly sunny with a high of 87. From the Storm Center at Kelvo Wind TV, I'm meteorologist Adam Rutt.

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5: We'll have some lingering showers and thunderstorms as we go into the day on Wednesday. Otherwise, we're partly cloudy and breezy with a high of 89. West winds at 15 to 25 miles per hour. A windy day on Thursday, partly cloudy with a few more showers and a high of 80. West winds at 20 to 35 miles per hour. Then a nice break for the end of the work week. Mostly sunny with a high of 87. From the Storm Center at Kelbo AM TV, I'm meteorologist Adam Roy.

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0: Q1019, Sioux Falls weather.
3: We'll have some lingering showers and thunderstorms as we go into the day on Wednesday. Otherwise, we'll partly cloudy and breezy with a high of 89. West winds at 15 to 25 miles per hour. A windy day on Thursday, partly cloudy with a few more showers and a high of 80. West winds at 20 to 35 miles per hour. Then a nice break for the end of the work week. Mostly sunny with a high of 87. From the Storm Center at Kelvo WMTV, I'm meteorologist Adam Roy.

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0: Q1019, Sioux Falls weather.
5: Partly sunny skies today, cooler than yesterday, less humid too. We'll have a high of 85. 20% chance for the showers, thunder showers as we go through the morning and into the afternoon. We'll fall close to 60 tonight as we'll continue that chance for scattered rain. And for tomorrow, will be a cooler day, high of 75, periods of rain. From the Storm Center, I'm Scott Munns.

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1: It was miserable yesterday. We're going to have a break from that intense heat. Let's jump into the forecast with meteorologist Brian Karsten.
0: Q1019, Sioux Falls weather.
2: Partly sunny skies today. We'll still hold a 20% chance for a couple of isolated showers or thunder showers. We'll have a high of 85, west breeze 15 to 25 miles per hour. Showers, thunder showers in our forecast for tonight. They will be scattered. We'll fall to near 60. Cooler tomorrow, high of 75. Chance of a couple of scattered showers from the storm center. I'm Scott Munt.
3: 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No matter the forecast, there's always a happy hour at the happiest bar in town.
4: From the Keller.com News Center, I'm Tom Rooney. An Aberdeen man faces charges in the hit-and-run death of a woman on Monday. 63-year-old James Jung was arrested and charged with hit-and-run that resulted in death or injury. The victim's identity has not been released. Aberdeen is one of two South Dakota cities having trouble with its severe weather siren warning system. New equipment has been ordered in Aberdeen, which is using a backup system now. Viberg is also having trouble with its system. The FBI is offering a reward for information on the 2022 death of Logan Warrior Goings on the Pine Ridge Reservation. Someone fired gunshots into the family's home, striking and killing the six-year-old while he was sitting on a couch. And it's called The Wall That Heals. It's in Brookings for the next several days. A traveling replica of the Vietnam Veterans Memorial is being set up today at the Fishback Soccer Complex in Brookings. It will be open from tomorrow through Sunday. From the Keller.com News Center, I'm Tom Rooney.
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1019. Coffee for a great cause. Scooters today has their giving day. 100% of the proceeds are going to help foster kids in the Sioux Empire. 10 Scooters locations all day today. 100% of sales, again, go to foster kids. Last year, they raised $30,000 in one day. Of course, their goal, to beat that this year. Here's Maroon 5.

0: 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I have a feeling our air conditioners won't be working quite as hard today. 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
2: Partly sunny skies today, cooler than yesterday, less humid too, while the high of 85. 20% chance for the showers, thunder showers, as we go through the morning and into the afternoon. We'll fall close to 60 tonight, as we'll continue that chance for scattered rain. And for tomorrow, will be a cooler day, high of 75, periods of rain. From the Storm Center, I'm Scott Munns.
3: From the Kello.com News Center, I'm Tom Rooney. Congress needs to act, or the Social Security Fund goes dry in 2034. That's the latest estimate from the Social Security and Medicare trustee report. Over 200,000 South Dakotans receive benefits, described by ARP as a lifeline for many. The Pipestone County, Minnesota Sheriff's Office is asking for help in locating a missing man. 29-year-old Andrew Marshall was last seen in Pipestone yesterday and then later in Sioux Falls. Authorities are concerned for his safety. They say he's believed to be headed to Texas or Louisiana. And the Sioux Falls Zoo and Aquarium is about to earn another $10 million donation. T. Denny Sanford will donate the $10 million if the zoo reaches a goal of $50 million in overall donations for a new aquarium and butterfly house. Construction has already begun. The garden is expected to open early next year. From the Kello.com News Center, I'm Tom Rooney.
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0: 1019, that's Homewrecker from Somber. Hello there and happy Wednesday. Cloudy and cooler high this afternoon in the mid 80s. 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

1019. What day is it? Wednesday? 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
2: Partly sunny skies today. Will still hold a 20% chance for a couple of isolated showers or thunder showers. We'll have a high of 85. A west breeze, 15 to 25 miles per hour. Showers, thunder showers in our forecast for tonight. They will be scattered. We'll fall to near 60. Cooler tomorrow, high of 75. Chance of a couple of scattered showers from the storm center. I'm Scott Munt.
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4: From the Keller.com News Center, I'm Tom Rooney. Minnehaha County Commissioners have unanimously approved a contract with the state that they hope will ease overcrowding at the county jail. It sets up a three-tier payment level that's intended to discourage the Department of Corrections from housing large numbers of prisoners at the jail who've committed new crimes while on parole. Sheriff's Department officials say the short-term contract runs through July 24th. The FBI is offering a reward for information in the 2022 death of Logan Warrior Goings on the Pine Ridge Reservation. Someone fired gunshots into his family's home, striking and killing the six-year-old while he was sitting on a couch. Tips can be submitted online or at local FBI offices. And this year's Sturgis Motorcycle Rally will take on an elevated patriotic theme. The theme is America 250 to celebrate the anniversary of the signing of the Declaration of Independence. From the Keller.com News Center, I'm Tom Rooney.
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1019, Katy Perry, Justin Trudeau, red carpet official. She calls him the love of her life. I've got Katy Perry coming up, plus Alex Morin, after Justin Bieber's latest. It's Speed Demon on Q 1019.

0: 101.9. That is Katy Perry, Hot and Cold. Not quite as hot, definitely not cold. We're going to be in the mid-80s, though. Improvement from yesterday, right? Brian Carstens here with the weather.
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2: Partly sunny skies today, cooler than yesterday, less humid, too. We'll have a high of 85. 20% chance for the showers, thunder showers, as we go through the morning and into the afternoon. We'll fall close to 60 tonight, as we'll continue that chance for scattered rain. And for tomorrow, will be a cooler day, high of 75, periods of rain. From the Storm Center, I'm Scott Munz.
3: From the Keller.com News Center, I'm Tom Rooney. An Aberdeen man faces charges in the hit-and-run death of a woman on Monday. 63-year-old James Jung was arrested and charged with hit-and-run that resulted in death or injury. The victim's identity has not been released. Aberdeen is one of two South Dakota cities having trouble with its severe weather siren warning system. New equipment has been ordered in Aberdeen, which is using a backup system now. Viberg is also having trouble with its system. The FBI is offering a reward for information on the 2022 death of Logan Warrior Goings on the Pine Ridge Reservation. Someone fired gunshots into the family's home, striking and killing the six-year-old while he was sitting on a couch. And it's called The Wall That Heals. It's in Brookings for the next several days. A traveling replica of the Vietnam Veterans Memorial is being set up today at the Fishback Soccer Complex in Brookings. It will be open from tomorrow through Sunday. From the Keller.com News Center, I'm Tom Rooney.
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Coming up next, I've got more music, more variety. We'll hear from Sia, Alex Warren. 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

0: Taylor Swift performing at the premiere of Toy Story 5 last night. And that second voice, Randy Newman, original songwriter for Toy Story. Taylor also performed her new one, I Knew It, I Knew You. Speaking of Taylor Swift, she is expected to have at least two bridesmaids at her wedding, Gigi Hadid and Selena Gomez. We have no idea what they talked about, but Bad Bunny had a private meeting with Pope Leo in Madrid. Check out my entertainment update on our website or in our app. I've got a trailer for Amazon's Legally Blonde prequel series L. All 8 episodes drop July 1st. And finally, tonight, Game 4 of the NBA Finals, Knicks hosting Spurs. Niall Horan will be on Jimmy Fallon and Olivia Rodrigo, guests on Kimmel. That's your entertainment update. I'm Ryan Kelly.
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1: Thanks so much for listening. I'm Ryan Kelly. Things that used to be affordable but now seem like a luxury. All right, stay with me. We'll find out if your answer made the list. Our forecast, thankfully, is going to be cooler than it was yesterday.
0: Q1019, Sioux Falls weather.
2: Partly sunny skies today. We'll still hold a 20% chance for a couple of isolated showers or thunder showers. We'll have a high of 85, a west breeze 15 to 25 miles per hour. Showers, thunder showers in our forecast for tonight. They will be scattered. We'll fall to near 60. Cooler tomorrow, high of 75. Chance of a couple of scattered showers from the storm center. I'm Scott Munt.
3: From the Kelo.com News Center, I'm Tom Rooney. Congress needs to act or the Social Security Fund goes dry in 2034. That's the latest estimate from the Social Security and Medicare Trustee Report. Over 200,000 South Dakotans receive benefits, described by ARP as a lifeline for many. The Pipestone County, Minnesota Sheriff's Office is asking for help in locating a missing man. 29-year-old Andrew Marshall was last seen in Pipestone yesterday and then later in Sioux Falls. Authorities are concerned for his safety. They say he's believed to be headed to Texas or Louisiana. And the Sioux Falls Zoo and Aquarium is about to earn another $10 million donation. T. Denny Sanford will donate the $10 million if the zoo reaches a goal of $50 million in overall donations for a new aquarium and butterfly house. Construction has already begun. The garden is expected to open early next year. From the Kelo.com News Center, I'm Tom Rooney.
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Q 101.9. How much news is enough? You want to be well informed, but let's face it. I mean, listening to the news all the time, it's depressing. It causes anxiety. They say 30 to 45 minutes a day is enough just to keep up without causing problems. Sienna Spyro, the song is Die on This Hill.

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101.9, that is Noah Kahan, the title track to his latest album. It's called The Great Divide. I'm Ryan Kelly. Hey, thanks for listening. I appreciate you. Partly cloudy today, temps in the mid-80s. A quick way to relieve stress? Do a dozen jumping jacks. This intense physical activity is a great way to vent pent-up energy, loosen tight muscles, and I mean, it's a stamina-building exercise. It sounds great. If you're a woman that has given birth to a child, we're like, yeah, I might sit that one out. Kyle Cruz is coming up. Alex Warren with Jelly Roll and your entertainment update brought to you by Hander Plumbing and HVAC.

0: Swift performing at the premiere of Toy Story 5 last night. And that second voice, Randy Newman, original songwriter for Toy Story. Taylor also performed her new one, I Knew It, I Knew You. Speaking of Taylor Swift, she is expected to have at least two bridesmaids at her wedding, Gigi Hadid and Selena Gomez. We have no idea what they talked about, but Bad Bunny had a private meeting with Pope Leo in Madrid. Check out my entertainment update on our website or in our app. I've got a trailer for Amazon's Legally Blonde prequel series L. All 8 episodes drop July 1st. And finally, tonight, Game 4 of the NBA Finals, Knicks hosting Spurs. Niall Horan will be on Jimmy Fallon and Olivia Rodrigo, guests on Kimmel. That's your entertainment update. I'm Ryan Kelly.
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8: Q1019, Sioux Falls weather.
9: Partly sunny skies today, cooler than yesterday, less humid too, while the high of 85. 20% chance for the showers, thunder showers, as we go through the morning and into the afternoon. Fall close to 60 tonight, as we'll continue that chance for scattered rain. And for tomorrow, will be a cooler day, high of 75, periods of rain. From the Storm Center, I'm Scott Munt.

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If you are a thrill seeker, I'll tell you why you may want to go to Cedar Point, Ohio. First, Alex Warren with Jelly Roll.

1 0 1 9. You love roller coasters? 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Cedar Point, Ohio has 18 of them. 16 of these roller coasters classify as extreme rides. 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Cedar

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1: Q 101.9, who has the best burgers? 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In-N-Out, we don't have any of those. Burger King took second. Five Guys is our favorite. She's in Texas, Ella Langley on Q 101.9. Just when

0: Q1019, that is Megan Trainor and Shimmer. Science says laughter really is the best medicine, especially when it comes to kids. It helps lower stress, strengthen relationships, and improve brain development. It also lowers stress hormones like cortisol, and it boosts the feel-good chemicals like dopamine, serotonin. Laughter, my friend, as we both know, is good for the soul. Shaboozy on the way next. Not quite as hot today. We're looking at temps in the mid-80s for the high.
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6: 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Sioux Falls weather.
7: Partly sunny skies today. Will still hold a 20% chance for a couple of isolated showers or thunder showers. We'll have a high of 85, a west breeze 15 to 25 miles per hour. Showers, thunder showers in our forecast for tonight, they will be scattered. We'll fall to near 60. Cooler tomorrow, high of 75. Chance of a couple of scattered showers from the storm center. I'm Scott Muntz.

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I've been out of shape, taking out the box, I'm an astronaut. I blasted off the planet, rock to cause catastrophe, and it matters more because I had it. Now I had, I thought about wreaking havoc on an opposition. 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I'm automatic, quarterback, I ain't talking second packet, pack it up on.

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0: 101.9, Sioux Falls home for more music and more variety, like that one from Harry Styles, It's American Girls. I'm Chris Calhoun. 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
8: Partly sunny skies today, cooler than yesterday, less humid too. We'll have a high of 85. 20% chance for the showers, thunder showers, as we go through the morning and into the afternoon. We'll fall close to 60 tonight, as we'll continue that chance for scattered rain. And for tomorrow, will be a cooler day, high of 75, periods of rain. From the Storm Center, I'm Scott Munns.

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0: 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I'm Chris Calhoun, and it'll be the biggest music festival of the summer. 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

0: 101.9, it's Dominic Fike. That is Baby Doll. I'm Chris Calhoun. Lunch Hour almost here, and we've got another long set of Sioux Falls' best music ready to roll for you, and a big concert a little later on this month, but it's coming up quick. Tuesday the 30th at the Denny, it's Weird Al Yankovic. All next week, we're going to be hooking you up with tickets. 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
5: Partly sunny skies today. We'll still hold a 20% chance for a couple of isolated showers or thunder showers. We'll have a high of 85, a west breeze 15 to 25 miles per hour. Showers, thunder showers in our forecast for tonight, they will be scattered. We'll fall to near 60. Cooler tomorrow, high of 75. Chance of a couple of scattered showers from the storm center. I'm Scott Muntz.

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2: Hate to give the satisfaction asking how you're doing now. 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

0: 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Good afternoon. I'm Chris Calhoun, now officially halfway through the work week. That's always a good feeling. 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
1: 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It's House Tour. I'm Chris Calhoun. Have you and the family been out to the Birdcage yet this season? Canaries playing some great baseball, and more home games are coming up starting on Friday. 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Another long set of Sioux Falls' best music straight ahead. Alex Warren, it's his new one, Fever Dream. You're going to hear that one next on Q1019.
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7: We are going to have more warmth for this afternoon with highs climbing to near 85 and mostly sunny skies. West winds will be breezy at 15 to 25 miles per hour before calming down and shifting to the east for tonight. Our skies are also going to become partly cloudy with lows staying right around average near 58. From the KelloLand Live Doppler HD Storm Center, I'm meteorologist Jalen Borson.

0: 1019, it's Nelly. Good afternoon. I'm Chris Calhoun. 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

0: 101.9. I like that song a lot. That is new from Teddy Swims. And you heard it here first, Mr. Know-It-All. I'm Chris Calhoun. 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Ray Crockett talked with Jen Peterson. 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
5: Q1019, Sioux Falls weather.
6: The sunshine is going to hang around this afternoon and it will be warm as highs get to near 85 with west winds at 15 to 25 miles per hour. Going into tonight, skies will become partly cloudy and lows will be near 58. Our winds are going to calm down as well before increasing again for tomorrow. From the KelloLand Live Doppler HD Storm Center, I'm meteorologist Jalen Borison.

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0: the Disco. Good afternoon. I'm Chris Calhoun. It's Wednesday. 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We're getting you in for half price, giving away some great prizes, sliding down the slides, floating around on the lazy river, splashing in the wave pool, and having all kinds of fun out at Wild Water West. 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

0: 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That is her new one called Shimmer. Good afternoon. I'm Chris Calhoun, Ray Crockett in After 3. Big Wednesday afternoon show with lots of prizes and lots of nonstop music. 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
9: We are going to have more warmth for this afternoon with highs climbing to near 85 and mostly sunny skies. West winds will be breezy at 15 to 25 miles per hour before calming down and shifting to the east for tonight. Our skies are also going to become partly cloudy with lows staying right around average near 58. From the KELOLAND Live Doppler HD Storm Center, I'm meteorologist Jalen Borson.

Q1019 or Jay-Z Felicia. I'm sorry, Alicia Keys. Empire State of Mind. I am Ray Crockett. Apparently my brain is somewhere else right now, but we have some fun today. And I got a prize coming up later, so stick around for that. In the meantime, it's Alex Warren. How did

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0: 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Your Sioux Falls Canaries have 6 home games coming up starting on Friday. 3 games against the Kansas City Monarchs. 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I got 4 tickets for Monday's game. Canaries taking on the Sioux City Explorers. This is an 11:05 first pitch. All right. 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The Canaries taking on the Explorers. 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
7: Q1019, Sioux Falls weather.
8: The sunshine is going to hang around this afternoon, and it will be warm as highs get to near 85 with west winds at 15 to 25 miles per hour. Going into tonight, skies will become partly cloudy and lows will be near 58. Our winds are going to calm down as well before increasing again for tomorrow. From McKellar Land Live Doppler HD Storm Center, I'm meteorologist Jalen Borison.

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Q1019, Ray Crockett with you. Appreciate you tuning us in each and every day. Make sure you tell two friends as well. We don't want them to miss out. Here's Miles Smith.

0: you, 1019 Wiz Khalifa and Charlie Puth. We'll see you again and seeing you out at Wildwater West tonight. Yeah, it's already past 4 o'clock. It's half price to get in now till 8 o'clock. And we're going to be out there and just having some fun with you. You know, passing out some freebies from the queue and Coca-Cola. It's family fun night.
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0: 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Jason Derulo, Gavin DeGraw, they're going to be there Saturday night. 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
1: Q1019, Sioux Falls weather.
4: Partly cloudy and cool tonight, our low 58. Tomorrow, partly cloudy and a cooler day, 76 the high. We'll also have a brisk northwest wind, 20 to 35 miles an hour, and a good chance of some rain showers. They look fairly light. The sun comes back on Friday, mostly sunny, breezy with a brisk northwest wind, high of 87. From the Storm Center at Keller Land TV, I'm Jay Trobeck.

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I am your ride home buddy. 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

0: 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You can go to see Weird Al on us. 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
7: Q1019, Sioux Falls weather.
8: Partly cloudy, cooler, and much less humid overnight, our low 58. Then tomorrow, partly cloudy skies, good chance of some rain showers, doesn't look like they'll be very heavy. It's going to be windy and cool, a 76-degree high with a northwest wind 20 to 35 miles an hour. Friday, mostly sunny, breezy, warming back to 87. From the Storm Center, I'm meteorologist Jay Trobeck.

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Q1019, another big set right in front of you to make sure you get yourself all the way home with Bella Kay, Florida Georgia Line, and Nelly. But right now it's Ed Sheeran. 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

Q1019, Ray Crockett with you on this Wednesday evening. 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

101.9 coming up this Saturday. There is some family fun to be had. I'll tell you all about it right after Teddy Swims. But right now, it's Noah Kahan and the Great Divide.

0: 1019 Teddy Swims. His latest called Mr. Know-It-All. Yeah, coming up Saturday, 11 to 3, the Walmart on West 60th Street, the north side of town. They're having a fundraiser for Children's Miracle Network. They're going to be grilling hot dogs. 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
8: Partly cloudy and cool tonight, our low 58. Tomorrow, partly cloudy and a cooler day, 76 the high. We'll also have a brisk northwest wind, 20 to 35 miles an hour, and a good chance of some rain showers. They look fairly light. The sun comes back on Friday, mostly sunny, breezy with a brisk northwest wind, high of 87. From the Storm Center at Kilolea TV, I'm Jay Trobeck.

Q1019. Ray Crockett with you, but I'm sliding on out. Ethan Jones, he's sliding on in to take you in the rest of the evening, so be nice to him. Here's the Chainsmokers and Coldplay on Q1019.